What are you doing this Saturday night from 10 p.m? Join James Garner for the Eclectic Constitutional, a show grown on a bed of diversity and harvesting the very best of musical fauna. The perfect place to lose yourself to the fabulous world of noise, with bleeps, bangs, thuds, screams and rhythms from the rich heritage musical grounds. The Eclectic Constitutional with James Garner. 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
2: Westbrook House in Little Bowden is opening its gardens to visitors on Sunday the 7th of June from 10am until 4pm. The late Victorian property features 6 acres of gardens, including walled flower and kitchen gardens, woodland walks, a wildlife pond, meadow areas and mature tree-lined avenues. There will also be plants for sale along with tea and cake in the courtyard cafe. Admission is £6 for adults with children admitted free, with proceeds supporting the National Garden Scheme charities.
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0: Yes, born back in 1961 on this day, D.C. Lee. Her real name is Diane Catherine Seeley. The musician and singer, of course, she starred in Wham! And also the Style Council, married to Paul Weller. Born in London this day, D.C. Lee is 65. That's a great record from her, isn't it? That's a solo singer called See the Day. 22 minutes after 10, it's time now for your lyric challenge, is where I'm going to take you back now to the 21st of December 1964. That's when it was first released for a Motown band, a massive Motown band at the time. Re-released again in November 1991 because the title of the record is the same title of a film. It was the film title. It got to number 43 back in 1964 in the UK charts and number one in the American charts as well. So can you work it out from these lyrics? It's played loads of times in this radio station and still to this day around the world as well. Can you work it out? This is your lyric challenge.
1: I've got sunshine on a cloudy day. When it's cold outside, I've got the month of May, I guess you'd say.
0: Any ideas on that one? One more time, please.
1: I've got sunshine on a cloudy day. When it's cold outside, I've got the month of May, I guess you'd say.
0: There's your lyric challenge. Any ideas if you know?
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Lady Peaches and My Regards. Before that, Marshmallow and Phoenix. Oh, look, we've got another minute to fill somehow. How are we going to do that? A TV theme. Yeah, go on then.

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Alesso and Nate Smith, and I like it here on 102.3 HFM. 26 minutes past two then. It's raining at the cricket, I believe. New Zealand still 55 for 5, needing 199 runs to win.

0: I've given you time to think about it. 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It's nothing to do with that at all, no. So Elton John did a song in 1973 then. With a day of the week in the title. Elton John, 1973, day of the week in the title. If you think you know, do get in touch and I will give the answer. Just before 5 o'clock this afternoon. So if you think you know, do get in touch.
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regret I have. I wish that it was just at a different time. A most turbulent period of my life. Why would I put that on you? That's just like a very heavy thing to have to talk about. But because of that period of time, even though it was so much fun, I didn't get to go on and make new memories with him.